0: 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That is the site that I slaved over building. I learned coding.
1: Yes, you did.
0: I learned how to talk to AI to help me build a website.
1: You did do that.
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0: It is a trip waiting for you, and I don't know how else I can underscore that you need to go to this website right now because you only have a few days left. xyzcontest.com.

0: What are you watching on XYZ with Eric Zachary? What you've been into, binging, watching, enjoying? Jordan's been all over the world as of late. You went to Jamaica, and then you went from Jamaica to Portugal.
1: Yeah.
0: And now you're back. So a lot of time on an airplane.
1: Yes.
0: Did you watch anything during that time?
1: On the airplane, I didn't watch much, but I did just binge Widow's Bay.
0: Oh, Widow's Bay.
1: On Apple TV.
0: That was going to be mine. All right. We'll talk about it.
1: We'll talk about it together. Yeah,
0: Audrey, what do you have? What have you been watching?
2: I finally made it to

0: you have.
1: I'm caught up.
0: Yeah, you watched it last night.
1: Uh-huh.
0: Apple TV. It's. I don't usually like scary stuff, and I wouldn't really call it scary, but there's definitely some jump scares in this thriller.
1: It's suspenseful as hell.
0: Yeah, but it's not like a suspenseful where there's not a payoff. Like, there are jump scares.
1: Yeah, yes, there are.
0: Be warned. Don't be like the guys on the radio said it wasn't that scary.
1: No, it's a little scary.
0: I watched episode 3 that has to do with the sea hag. Once you watch it, you know, you know.
1: Yes.
0: And I was staying overnight at my girlfriend's apartment.
1: Yeah.
0: And she...
2: Teeth chattering, blanket pulled up over your nose.
0: She fell asleep for the episode. So okay. I'm awake at like 2 in the morning on a weeknight.
1: Right.
0: Like just not, should not be awake.
1: Yeah.
0: I'm already like overtired watching this. I go to the bathroom. I check behind the shower curtain.
1: Oh, yeah, yeah, yeah.
0: It's one of those. The next morning, she's like, hey, did you take a shower last night? And I was like, no, why? And she was, why is the shower curtain open? I was like, because I was checking for the sea hag.
2: Nanya.
1: Which is, right. Shut up, okay?
0: It doesn't help that she also sleeps with her mouth like.
1: And has sea hag vibes.
0: You look like the sea hag right now. Widow's Bay on Apple TV. Yeah, I guess we should probably tell you what it's about. Long story short, it's like a Nantucket or Martha's Vineyard small Boston area.
1: Island.
0: Community, and they're trying to get tourism back to the island.
1: Right.
0: There's this old sailor's tale.
1: Everybody who lives on the island thinks the island is haunted. Yeah. The guy who is now the mayor who's trying to promote tourism is trying to go against that, and people keep telling him, don't do it. And then weirder stuff happens as the story goes along.
0: It starts happening to him.
1: Yes, yes.
0: Widow's Bay on Apple TV, highly recommend.
1: We're big Widow's Bay guys.
0: And then if you want to learn about dead nuns, Audrey, what was it?
2: The Keepers.
0: Okay.
2: The Keepers.
0: On Netflix.
2: Yeah, two dead nuns, actually.
1: Oh dose.
0: So, plural.
2: Yep.
1: Okay. Yep.
2: It's good, though.
0: Is anyone else hearing Hallelujah?
1: No, we're not. Don't. That might be them trying to come get you. XYZ with Eric Zachary. What are you watching Wednesday? 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
9: Hey, it's Fantone, and nothing's stopping us now. 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
1: There's so many things that you can do that you just probably aren't even thinking about, nor doing at home, whether it's riding a horse on the beach, ziplining,
0: ATVing,
1: cliff jumping, all you can eat sushi, which is not something you would think about in Jamaica, but the fish is fresh.
2: Yeah. You can do it.
1: Yeah. 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
0: That was pretty good, Jordan.
1: Thank you.
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0: Jordan wants to talk about the old lady troll.
1: Okay, we are moving to a new studio, yeah, right?
0: Oh, this is what I was
1: so
0: privy to?
1: I don't know if you know about this, but while we were moving earlier in the day, there's a door on the first floor. We're not on the first floor. We got to take elevator stairs, blah, blah, blah. Not important.
2: Yeah.
1: On the first floor, there was a door that was shut, but there was a wire coming out of it, and something was plugged in. And I was like, huh, that's weird. You don't have outlets in your own space. But we were moving, so I didn't want to think about it. Then I walked back a second time later in the day, and what I saw was so
0: Wait, was this
1: incredible.
0: The phone that was charging in the lobby?
1: Oh, so you know.
0: I just saw a phone charging. Okay. I'm like, that's weird.
1: All right. Well, this is what I call a tease. I'm going to tell you about it next.
0: Okay.

0: So we're moving studios right now, and we're between our old space and our new space, and because of that, doors have been opened a lot lately.
1: Right.
0: You know, our new studio is on the second floor, which is a little safer than our first place.
1: Yes.
0: Take an elevator, there's a lock on the elevator, all the stuff. That said, I did clock this yesterday, that there was just, like, there's a lobby area. There's not, like, a door person.
1: Right.
0: But there was a phone charging in the hallway of the... So I assumed it was the cleaning lady.

0: or something.
1: So it might be a cleaning lady. There is a door that I did not open, but it was cracked. And like you said, the phone was charging directly outside of the door. Yeah. As I'm walking to the elevator, I see somebody peeking through the crack.
2: No.
3: Like the basement door?
1: No, like the door next to the phone that's charging, which it might be a basement door. I don't know. I haven't opened it.
4: Is someone living in the utility closet?
1: So I don't know.
2: It was a small, older person.
1: I think lady, white hair. And the second we made eyes, I was like, ah, and then she just shut the door. But there was, it was very pack ready in there. I saw a lot of things. It was a
4: Jordan,
1: quick glimpse.
4: Jordan, this happened yesterday and you didn't think to alert me or our landlord that there could be a...
2: Or Audrey, the vagrant girl who could get attacked by a
4: wayfaring stranger
2: woman
4: living in the lobby.
1: In 2026, everything is content, so I just thought I'd tell you guys here.
2: I'm so scared.
4: You think there's a homeless person living under the stairs.
1: I didn't say all that. I don't care about the games.
4: I'm just saying.
2: I think she's a ghost.
1: Oh.
3: A ghost is charging her Samsung.
2: Yes.
3: I'm pretty sure one of the benefits of being a ghost is your phone's always charged if you have one.
1: No, she's got a spook at 7, but got a call at 6. No, there's no way. I don't know if she's a janitor or what the deal is.
4: There's a cleaning lady here that I don't know if you've run into yet or not.
1: We ran into her that first time where I gave her fake names. It was not that
4: this
1: woman.
4: This is someone you're saying
1: this is a new character
4: in a closet.
1: And the second we made eyes, I jumped. I let out a little, and she shut the door.
4: So what I hate is someone's hearing this and they're like, there's no way. There's a bus stop and a subway stop outside our studio.
1: It would be
4: a very reasonable thing for someone
1: to scurry in here.
4: Yeah, someone hide in the lobby and be living in one of the closets.
1: Yeah, I didn't alert anybody.
4: Hi. All right.
1: I don't know. I mean, we'll figure it out. As time goes on, we'll just figure out what happens. Maybe it's a friend.
2: Good for you, girl.
4: No. Why am I the only one that's not okay with this?
1: Don't get it twisted. I'm a little not okay. Still a little scared. Okay. But I just figured I'd bring it to you guys.
4: Our Ring cameras are going up today, so maybe we'll have...
1: Yeah, we'll have footage or something.
4: Have Paranormal Activity Season 5 or whatever.
1: Yeah, something like that.
4: It's XYZ. You deserve a break, you know, to get away from it all.
1: And XYZ is giving you the chance to win.
2: Imagine jetting off to Jamaica.
4: Say it.
2: Jamaica.
4: Yeah, Audrey. Yeah. Jamaica. It's beaches, it's mountains, lively, yet laid back. It's luxurious and adventurous, and it's a vibe. It's a vacation.
1: A worry-free destination.
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19: Well, good Wednesday evening, Canton. And as we talk evening weather and into the overnight hours, we're still looking at mainly cloudy skies. We could see a few showers, not only this evening, but even overnight. Lows will be in the mid-40s. Getting into your Thursday, we've got scattered rain showers in the forecast, otherwise partly to mostly cloudy skies, and even cooler with highs in the mid to upper 50s for tomorrow. I am Staff Meteorologist Holly Strano on Mix 94.1.
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0: XYZ with Derek Zachary. We're halfway through the week, and
1: yes, we
0: feel like this has been the longest 2.5-3-day week that I've ever experienced. We're moving studios right now.
1: That is the bit right now.
0: It's not a bit. I wish it was a bit. We're learning more about, I think, not only our friends, each other, the business, but like ourselves.
1: I think you're going through something totally different than what I'm going through.
0: I've seen you become a different person driving a U-Haul.
1: What do you mean?
0: You make fun of me regularly for my road rage.
1: Yeah.
0: And you have been on the horn on that U-Haul
1: all morning. Now, I use a horn very, like, I'm a light tap horn guy because, like, I'm not trying to be rude. You just need to get in tune with the road.
0: What do you mean a light tap? Like, it either sounds or it doesn't.
1: Nope, that's wrong, Audrey. I do a one tap, boop. Like, you lay on a horn.
2: So it's not nice. It's not like a beep, beep.
1: No. See,
0: is there a nice way to use a horn?
1: Yeah. My boop. It's like, hey, I'm not trying to be mean. I just need to let you know it's time to go.
0: I'm under the belief that the horn is there for a reason, so it should be utilized.
1: Yeah, you want to get angry.
0: And I don't get angry. I utilize it as a notification system, which is what it's meant for.
1: I don't think
0: so. XYZ with Derek Zachary is on.

0: Dua Lipa is suing Samsung.
1: Uh-oh.
0: Her team and her are claiming that Samsung's utilized her likeness far beyond approval, but also, like, they're even claiming that she never even gave approval in the first place. It's kind of a scary situation for people that work with celebrities.
1: Yes, it is.
0: AKA us. XYZ with Eric Zachary, your XYZ ENT Entertainment Report, all brought to you by Eggland's Best. Audrey.
2: She has filed a $15 million federal lawsuit in California against Samsung because they were selling TVs with a photo of her on the front, on, like, the, you know what I mean?
3: Like, when on the, like, box.
1: Like on the box of the TV.
2: Yeah, on the box of the TV. And, you know, it's like, it shows, like, the home screen of what a TV would be.
1: Yeah.
2: She's, like, a part of the preview. And so she's saying it was used without her permission.
1: Right.
2: And
1: you got to hit Dua Lipa up.
2: Yeah.
0: So I read into this because I'm interested in the other side of it, which is that Samsung's saying, no, we got the approval from the third-party production company we utilized. And Dua's like, well, we never authorized Samsung. So now it's a bigger conversation. This is where I get scared because I own a production company.
1: Welcome back, Little Litigator.
0: Where people sign releases all the time. So I find it very believable that Dua or her team signed a release with a production company. And now, and only now, because they're realizing that was then basically sold off or a subcontractor for Samsung.
1: Yeah. Uh-huh.
0: That she's like, whoa, hang on.
1: Yeah.
0: Like, people are doing Taylor Swift takeovers and bar hops all the time.
1: Right.
0: Taylor's not going after them. But if Samsung used Taylor Swift's image,
1: well, that's just a bigger pull of money.
0: My point is that I don't know. Maybe I'm feeling some type of way because I have worked with celebrities and gotten releases, and then they try to, like, flip the script on you when they realize this might be used more regionally or internationally. But also, that's written into the contract.
1: See, I try to just avoid all of that. I've been using AI to be Eric Zachary on Cameo on the side.
0: How much money do you make? 3 cents?
1: I can't. People are loving you, man. I got to be honest. Yeah.
0: What do you got me doing?
1: Just whatever they want me to talk about. You know, a promposal. You know, people are saying, hey, you got served. By not
0: the dance. Proxy server?
1: Yeah. Whatever they tell me to, you know, that's how Cameo works.
0: I don't like that at all. I also know the guy that owns Cameo, so I'm going to have a conversation with Stephen Galantis. All right. Anyway, Dua Lipa is claiming Samsung used her likeness. Samsung's saying, no, we got permission through our third friend, and now it's going to court. $15 million. Who's it going to go to?
1: Ooh.
0: Another bombshell is into the villa. XYZ with Eric Zachary, your XYZ ENT Entertainment Report, all brought to you by Eggland's Best.
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1: That is very commonplace in the black
0: stop.
1: Community.
0: Stop. Anyways, I've been taking this for a while, and we've been adding on sections to different parts of songs, and sure. I couldn't remember the exact song that we did last night or Monday night.
2: Last night was Tuesday, but okay. You were saying you were dancing to what group?
0: OTS.
3: This is, now if you look this up in your own time, she wasn't dancing to OTS.
2: So if you're in your car and you're like, does she mean BTS? We asked that question.
0: No, it's not BTS.
2: Okay.
3: No.
2: But it's not OTS either.
3: It's not OTS.
0: It's three letters, and I know there's an O in there, and they cover.
3: DMX. Right? SWV.
0: And they cover a Michael Jackson.
2: NWA.
0: Wait, a Jackson
3: hold
0: song.
3: Hold on. Did they cover a Michael Jackson song?
0: No, it's kind of bedded under.
3: Or were you listening to PYT?
0: No. It's kind of bedded under, and then it's like hip.
3: Just stop doing
2: whatever you're about to do. Yeah, getting very racist.
3: Just don't do that. Okay, so here's my issue. I asked if you've done like specific dance moves that have names that people know. Now, we started very surface level, like Soulja Boy's Crank That. You know?
2: Or the Dougie. Or the Running Man.
3: Yeah, any of these things. Chicken Head. Like, none of these things have come up in your
2: hip-hop. What's a chicken head?
3: Google it in your own time.
2: Okay, I got
3: Mom, you said...
0: No, I said I knew how to do the crank.
3: Right. The crank that Soulja Boy.
0: Crank that Soulja Boy.
3: Okay,
0: yeah.
3: It doesn't really go like that, but...
2: That's what that's called?
3: Yes, that is
2: what... I didn't know that was called the chicken head.
3: That's the chicken head. Anyway,
2: it doesn't look like a chicken.
3: Okay, that's not the... I'll give you the backstory a different time. Okay. But to my point, Mom, you're not doing anything that is relatively hip-hop. It reminds me of that one woman's 80s video, like, this is hip-hop.
2: Yeah.
3: This is not hip-hop, you know? So
0: it's
2: very
0: damn
2: daring dance crew, for sure.
3: Yes, yeah,
0: okay,
3: yeah.
0: Gotcha. All right, I've invited you to the dance class, Jordan, and I want you to meet the instructor who is very hip, she's very hop, and
2: I don't care about anything. No, we're done.
3: Okay,
2: can't say anything funnier than that.
0: I'm going to put it on video.
2: All right, please.
0: Next week when we dance it, I'm going to have her like put
2: record
0: it on video and record it. And then we can put it on Mom's Hot Takes.
2: 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You deserve a break, you know, to get away from it all.
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0: Jamaica me crazy. I was told I shouldn't say that in Jamaica. However, I had a Sandals Resort representative say it to me. So I'm like, no, I got the pass.
1: Okay.
0: Which means I'd like to give you the pass when you go to Jamaica. 4 days, 3 nights, all-inclusive stay. 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
1: That's right.
0: As well. So basically, all expenses are covered.
1: Yep.
0: And all you got to do is go win right now. Like, there's 3 days left to do this.
1: Very easy.
0: I will be honest with you. We had a pretty good response of people who are like, hey, we're really excited about this trip.
1: Yep.
0: But not nearly as many people as you would think.
1: Yes.
0: Like, mm-hmm. The odds are ever in your favor.
1: Okay.
0: That was Hunger Games.
1: We're all aware. Yeah. We are all aware.
0: Anyway, your Jamaica trip is waiting for you at xyzcontest.com.

0: All right, that is it for us on XYZ with Eric Zachary. Show number 2 from the new studio. Hopefully it's a little less echoey today. Not perfect yet.
1: We're getting there.
0: But we're slowly adding more furniture and rugs, and we're going to put curtains up and continue to soundproof to the best of our abilities. But yeah, it's been a journey moving stuff. Audrey's driving U-Hauls. Jordan's finding
2: U-Hauls.
0: People that may be living in the basement illicitly.
1: We don't know yet. We don't know.
0: It sounds like we know. Someone was charging a phone in the hallway at the lobby of our building.
1: Yeah.
0: You saw someone peek through a closet like crack, and then they closed the door when they saw you.
1: They did do that.
0: There's a bus stop and a subway stop directly outside of our building.
1: That is also true.
0: I think it's very plausible that a wayfaring stranger is living in this building illicitly.
1: When you put it like that, when you list all the facts out like that, I probably should have done
0: said a little more. See something, say something,
1: okay,
0: Jordan.
1: Okay, so I don't like that rule at all. See something, say nothing is how I live.
2: Oh, right.
1: You know what I'm saying, Audrey?
2: Yeah, I do.
0: All right, we're putting up the Ring cameras today, so we'll see if we catch anything.
1: Yep, maybe. You're really disappointed.
0: What I hate, though, is that I'm the one that lives the closest to the new studio. So, like, if I see something on the Ring camera that I have to go address.
2: Oh, you have to be the one.
0: It's on me.
2: It.
0: Like, I have to go handle it.
2: Well, what? Are you going to come in here and be like, hey, old lady from the basement, get away from the studio?
1: Yeah,
0: that's exactly right.
1: You're
0: going to
1: kick an old lady out?
0: Yeah.
1: All right, fearless leader. Let's get it.
0: If she's illegally living in the lobby of this building, I'm calling the police.
1: Okay. Fair.
0: Sue me.
1: You should citizens arrest her yourself. Why even call the cops?
0: Jordan, all right. That's it for us today on XYZ with Eric Zachary. We'll see you tomorrow on your Thursday. XYZ's drinking thing is coming up towards the end of the week.
1: Yes.
0: We also have XYZ throwback coming up.
1: That's right. Yep.
0: Audrey, hopefully we'll have more coffee and energy in her system tomorrow.
2: Oh, I have a lot of energy right now.
0: All right.
1: Yeah.
2: I just have my glasses on today, and I don't usually wear my glasses,
0: too many
2: so
0: things.
2: I'm just like a little overstimulated, but we're working through it.
0: All right. That's it for us today. Everybody say bye.
1: See ya.
2: Bye.
0: See ya.
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15: Well, good Wednesday evening, Canton. And as we talk evening weather and into the overnight hours, we're still looking at mainly cloudy skies. We could see a few showers, not only this evening, but even overnight. Lows will be in the mid-40s. Getting into your Thursday, we've got scattered rain showers in the forecast. Otherwise, partly to mostly cloudy skies. and even cooler with highs in the mid to upper 50s for tomorrow. I am staff meteorologist Holly Strano on Mix 94.1.
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2: Hey, it's Fantone, and nothing's stopping us now. 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
6: Good Thursday morning, Canton. We've got mainly cloudy skies, and there is still a chance of a rain shower today. It's a cool start in the 40s, and we are going to end up in the upper 50s later this afternoon. We will turn partly cloudy tonight. Lows will be around 40 degrees, so a bit chillier. And then getting into Friday tomorrow, it's already TGIF time. We'll start with a mix of clouds and sunshine, and then the clouds will be on the increase for your Friday afternoon, Stark County, but it will also be milder, highs in the upper 60s. I am staff meteorologist Holly Strano on Mix 94.1.
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16: Good morning, Canton. Good Thursday morning. It is Friday Eve already, and we've got lots of clouds, and I'm not ruling out the chance of a rain shower today. It's cool this morning. It's going to stay on the cooler side today with highs in the upper 50s. As we get into this evening and tonight for that matter, skies turning partly cloudy. It'll be a bit chillier across Dare County with lows right around 40. So that'll be how you wake up for Friday morning tomorrow. And for your Friday, it looks like we'll have some sun to start, which is awesome. A mix of clouds and sunshine. Then clouds increase throughout the afternoon and it will be a bit milder. Highs in the upper 60s. I'm staff meteorologist Holly Strano on Mix 94.1.
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18: Let's begin. Mixed Mornings with Matt Fantone. Here we go, baby. Thanks for being here. Means a lot to me. 330-450-9400. The number today in case you need to get a hold of me. I'm excited for the program today. A lot of good things coming up. Including an interview with Child and Adolescent Behaviors, Dan Mucci. He's coming in. They've got a new a mental health assessment clinic. 8 o'clock hour, we're going to talk to Dan. 9 o'clock hour, talking to the Domestic Violence Project. Always excited to get DVPI in. Their upcoming gala, the good work they do on a regular basis. 9:20, we'll talk to them. Also coming up today, your chance to win. Mix 94.1, getting it hooked up. With a concert getaway in New York City. The opportunity to go see Harry Styles. Your first keyword coming up 8 a.m. It's Passport to Pop. It's from Mix 94.1. We've got Stark County Positivity. We've got the three things you need to know. We'll figure out what day it is. Pam Cook, she's got the news. Holly Strano, she's got the weather. All good stuff, all lined up. I am feeling a little bit tired this morning, though. I'm not going to lie. Cleveland Cavaliers keeping me up later than I wanted to be. Not just because it was an 8 o'clock tip-off. It was overtime, and it was a win for the Cavs last night. Now up in the series 3-2 on Detroit. And I don't want to turn this into 94.1, you know, the jock. 94.1 Sports Talk Radio. But this is what I want out of my sports teams. Do I know that the Cavs are going to go on to win the championship? Nope. Do I know that they're going to win this series? Even sitting here up 3-2, feeling good about being a Cavs fan right now. No, I don't know. I don't know what's going to happen. But this is what I want out of my teams. You're in the second round of the playoffs. You're competing. You could win anytime you go out. And the thing with the Cavs, it's so frustrating because there's times they look like they can literally beat any team. And then there's times it's like, oh my gosh, what are you guys doing? You guys know what you're doing? But last night, especially in the second half, especially in the fourth quarter, especially in overtime when it mattered the most, Cavs went out there and they got it done. Evan Mobley finally looked like he was ready to go. So this is what I'm looking for out of sports. Not necessarily that my team wins a championship. And I think sometimes people get caught up in that, like you deserve a championship or something like that. But the fact that they go out there, they're fun to watch. Well, for the most part, they're fun to watch. Sometimes you're pulling your hair out and you're like, oh my gosh. But that's a part of it. That's a part of it. At least it's not like the Browns where you're just slamming your head against the wall the entire time. So go Cavs. Fingers crossed. Maybe, possibly, moving on to the Eastern Conference Finals. 94-1, the Jock. All right, when we come back, a Google search. Up nearly 250% in the past couple of years. We'll talk about what it is coming up on Mixed Mornings with Matt Fantone. Thanks for hanging out today.
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6: Good Thursday morning, Canton. We've got mainly cloudy skies, and there is still a chance of a rain shower today. It's a cool start in the 40s, and we are going to end up in the upper 50s later this afternoon. We will turn partly cloudy tonight. Lows will be around 40 degrees, so a bit chillier. And then getting into Friday tomorrow, it's already TGIF time. We'll start with a mix of clouds and sunshine, and then the clouds will be on the increase for your Friday afternoon, Stark County, but it will also be milder, highs in the upper 60s. I am Staff Meteorologist Holly Strano on Mix 94.1.
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1: Everybody rubbing their eyes.
0: Having a hard time getting it going. Yawning throughout the day. And if you've blamed your bed, you've blamed the, you know, screen, you've blamed a lot of different things when it comes to why you feel so tired, especially through the workday. You get into that afternoon part of the day, and you're just like, oh my gosh, I'm dragging right now. Well, you might not be blaming the right things, because according to new research, the main reason why workers are so tired, especially in the afternoon, is because they're not getting enough water. According to this survey, well-hydrated employees are far more productive, clocking more than an extra hour of productive time per day. Not a week, per day. An hour worth of extra production coming out of people who are adequately hydrated. So, Google is where kind of this number started from. Tired at work. Searches for that over the past couple of years up 250%, which is crazy. The idea of being fatigued throughout your day and how much it's impacting everybody is real. But if you would have asked me, are you losing an hour's worth of productivity a day? I would say no way. But in some capacity, this does make sense, right? Brain function, obviously a big part of productivity. And your brain definitely functions better

0: when it has everything it needs. Your body, you know, is a machine, and, you know, having that oil change, having that hydration, making sure all the things are pumping the way that they're supposed to, that obviously adds up. Now, the thing I can't believe about this idea that, you know, people are tired at work, I can believe. But the thing I can't believe is that this many people are dehydrated. You look at the amount of Yetis and Stanleys, and what are those other new bottles, those Owassos or something like that, and then the knockoffs of all of those. You would think hydration at all-time high levels. Am I wrong here? Because, you know, the idea of 10 years ago, 20 years ago, 50 years ago, 100 years ago, people weren't walking around with these 40-ounce bottles filled with water. And nowadays, that's commonplace. And listen, I'm raising my hand here. I'm not pointing fingers. I'm raising my hand. The idea of going to the playground. Like, if I say, hey, kids, put on your shoes. We're going to the playground. I will get a water bottle for both kids, and I will fill up a large water bottle for myself. We're going to be gone for like an hour and a half. We're not going deep into the woods. We're not going, you know, and when I was a kid, we weren't taking any drinks. We weren't doing anything like that. You're going to the playground. You're going to the playground. Go out there. And I'm not trying to turn this into, well, just drink from the hose moment. But like, how are people dehydrated now? You're spending $45 on a limited edition Stanley and you're still dehydrated? Doesn't make any sense to me. Doesn't make any sense to me, but apparently it's making people fall asleep at their desks, right? People just sitting there like, oh my God, I'm so tired. So go drink some water. It is Mix 94.1.
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3: 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A quick arrest and a homicide in Alliance. Police there say 50-year-old Robert Ross was arrested by federal agents in the Morgantown, West Virginia area yesterday afternoon. He's charged with murder for killing his 38-year-old wife, Ashley Ross, inside the family home on West Ely Street near North Lincoln Avenue. City officers found the woman dead yesterday morning after one of the children in the house called for help. One of the bigger ODOT construction projects coming along later this season will be a two-parter on Wales Road Northwest at and near Schuylkill, up near the airport. Part one, a roundabout going in at the intersection. It'll be a three-legged roundabout.
4: Instead of a traditional four-legged roundabout with an intersection, you know, Schuylkill kind of comes in and tees, so it'll be a three-legged roundabout.
3: And part two, which will take most of the time, Wales or 241 will be raised near Nemecilla Creek with the bridge over the creek replaced. It'll necessitate a year-long closure on Wales. That will start in September. And in sports, a big night for the Cavaliers, a thriller as a matter of fact, as they come back to beat the Pistons in Detroit, 117-113 in overtime, game six tomorrow night in Cleveland. Guardians earlier in the day swept the Angels 4-2. I'm Pam Cook.
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2: And there's no better place to kick it off than up in Detroit, Michigan, out on the hardwood, where the Cavs able to pick up a victory in overtime last night. 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
3: Harden backed them over. Corner to Mitchell. Fakes. Sidestep. Three-pointer. It's good. Donovan Mitchell. Huge three-pointer. His first of the game. He was 0 for 7 on the turnover. Strus comes up with it. Inside to Mitchell. Banks it home. And the Cavs go up by 7.
2: Big plays. Big stuff right there. Shout out to Max Strus. Shout out to the entire Cavaliers team, though. Like, what mental toughness it took to go into a hostile environment, playing on the road, playing for that first win. You lost, you know what I mean? Like, there's a million things that could have shook their confidence. They were down by 9 with 3 minutes left in the game, and they went and won it. So a lot of Cavs haters, a lot of Cavs doubters, pretty quiet this morning. Go Cavs, baby. All right, next piece of audio in the Mix 94.1 audio dump. Let's check in with the CBS Evening News, where this was a scary moment. As a broadcaster, you never know what's going to happen, but you certainly don't expect your coworker, the cameraman, to have a medical emergency while you're on the air, but that's exactly what happened. Let's listen in.
4: You will hear a lot about American decline and the rise of a powerful new China. The Chinese certainly, is he okay? We're going to take a quick break. We have a medical emergency here. We're calling a doctor.
5: Can you call the doctor, please?
6: So I'm going to sign off for Tony DeCoppo, who's been reporting in Taiwan. We're going to go to break. 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
2: Tough moment right there. Tough moment. You try to be prepared for everything. You try to be able to, you know, hey, I can think on my feet. I can do what I'm supposed to do. But next thing you know, somebody collapses next to you. I don't know what I would do. All right, next piece of audio in the Mix 94.1 audio dump. Netflix rolling out a new Will Ferrell movie, or a series, I'm sorry. 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
2: Will Ferrell doing what he does best, and that's okay. I know people always are like, well, artists should evolve and try to do new and more challenging things, but it's like, why? Will Ferrell knows what he's doing up there. It's The Hawk. It's coming to Netflix. It'll be funny enough, right? You're just gonna be looking at your phone anyway. You're not paying attention to it. All right, next piece of audio in the Mix 94.1 audio dump features a family that says they feel trapped in their own home. And honestly, I'd probably feel the same way because they're being terrorized by bees.
13: They're all over the place and they won't let me go out. We go run our errands and then we rush back inside. We're all stuck indoors putting away the groceries. And no, they simply won't let us get out.
2: Yeah, they say they want the house fumigated and the area fumigated. But I guess, like, who's responsible for that? You gotta get out there and go do it. I don't know, go knock that bee thing off or that beehive off the tree. Something's got to happen. I'm allergic to bees, too. It sounds like a nightmare. All right, next piece of audio in the Mix 94.1 audio dump features a woman begging men to stop wearing flip-flops. Her video's gone viral. 30 million views on this thing, which is crazy. Here she is losing her mind.
14: Can men please stop wearing flip-flops? It's really gross.
2: Now, I do think flip-flops are really gross. Let's be real about that. But men are going to stop wearing flip-flops? I mean, we're coming into summertime right now. Are you kidding me? I'm just getting into flip-flop-wearing season here. And I think 90% of the time, it's appropriate. I'm not saying you wear them to, like, you know, a funeral or a job interview, but why do men have to stop wearing flip-flops? But they are gross. I agree with that. Next piece of audio in the Mix 94.1 audio dump. This video's gone viral as well. And it's from back in the day, 1957. And these are Canadians. This is a Canadian woman explaining pizza to Canada, saying like, hey, this is what it's all about. Let's listen.
9: Pizza pie is becoming very popular, especially down in the States. There are some restaurants that even specialize in it. Now we'll just place our dough in the pan. Next ingredient is your spice. And this is an Italian herb, oregano, or as some people pronounce it, oregano. Next, our final topping is the cheese. And this is the most important ingredient in your pizza pie. First, I think I'll use some mushrooms. Second topping, we'll use pepperoni. The men really go for this.
2: That's crazy to me. Canada didn't know about pizza 70 years ago. Like, this was all like new stuff. Like, oh my gosh. Like, how old is pizza? I thought it was as old as time. My cavemen were back there eating pizzas. I didn't know. All right, our final piece of audio inside of this version of the Mix 94.1 audio dump. You know what? Let's finish it the same way we started it. Go Cavs, baby.
3: He's looking. Find Paul Reed. Reed dribbles it down. Throws it down with 7/10 of a second remaining. And that's it. The Cavs get that elusive road win and now take a 3-2 lead here in this best of seven series.
2: As a Northeast Ohio sports fan, it feels good. It feels good to wake up this morning. You're one up on Michigan, and that rivalry is always real, right? I mean, the Ohio-Michigan thing's always real. And it just goes back to a point, and I think as I've gotten older, this has become more clear to me that, like, this is all you can expect from your sports teams. A fun night, middle of the week, a game that matters. They go out there, they win it big. And if the Browns could do this, I swear to you, not even win a Super Bowl. If the Browns could just perform like the Cavaliers are in this moment, Northeast Ohio would know what to do with itself. This place would be lit on fire. People would be like, it'd be insane. So go Cavs. Let's pick up another victory tomorrow night. Let's move forward. And that was your Mix 94.1 audio dump.
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3: Good morning, Canton. Good Thursday morning. It is Friday Eve already, and we've got lots of clouds, and I'm not ruling out the chance of a rain shower today. It's cool this morning. It's going to stay on the cooler side today with highs in the upper 50s. As we get into this evening, and tonight for that matter, skies turning partly cloudy. It'll be a bit chillier across Dare County with lows right around 40. So that'll be how you wake up for Friday morning tomorrow. And for your Friday, it looks like we'll have some sun to start, which is awesome. A mix of clouds and sunshine. Then clouds increase throughout the afternoon, and it will be a bit milder. Highs in the upper 60s. I'm staff meteorologist Holly Strano on Mix 94.1.
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2: A lot of people walking around in the morning with anxiety levels high. If that's you, we've got advice for you coming up. But the first thing you need to know today, Thursday, May 14th, last night, 50 Cent and Eminem reuniting at the Pistons game and walking away disappointed because the Cavaliers picked up a victory. Let's listen to a little bit of audio here. Cavs doing good stuff out there on the hardwood. And, you know, I think the reputation of the Cavs being soft, both mentally and physically, is something they've been trying to shake and something they've had to, you know, push through. And last night they did it. They were down 9 points with 3 minutes left in the game. And for a team to fight back and to push it into overtime on the road and then to win that fifth quarter, I mean, it's huge. It's huge. Now, I'm not trying to turn this into 94 won the Jock, the sports talk authority. But big picture, this is what I want out of sports. This is what I'm looking for. The idea that I can support a team that's fun to watch, sometimes frustrating to watch, but fun to watch. They could win any game. They make it into the second season. They're making a push at stuff. I don't know if they end up winning the NBA championship. I don't know if they end up winning the series. But at the end of the day, last night, watching that game, and there were times I was pulling my hair out, but last night, being involved in that and having that fun and having that moment, like, that's what I want from sports. So go Cavs. Hopefully at some point the Browns are like, all right, you know what we should just try to do? Just try to be like these guys. Guardians do the same thing. They're fun to watch, even though it sucks sometimes. I'm not saying they're the greatest team in the league, but it's a good time, usually. Sometimes it's terrible. All right. Second thing you need to know today, Thursday, May 14th. For a long time, as charcuterie has become more and more popular, people say, well, it's just like an adult Lunchable. Well, Lunchables has heard, and they're releasing Snackables. So it's a new shareable line paired with cheese, crackers, fruit snacks, and graham crackers, which it does just kind of sound like a Lunchable there. They're going to be sold in 2-packs. Fans can sign up early at Lunchables.com June 8th. It's being released for National Best Friends Day, which is ridiculous to me, but hey, they can roll out their product when they want to. And this will go over big. It's the convenience factor. It's the nostalgia factor. And people like trying something new. So make sure you go get a snackable. All right. Third thing you need to know today, Thursday, May 14th. I think a lot of people deal with anxiety in the morning. You have the whole day in front of you. It can feel very overwhelming. And if you're feeling that way, you're definitely not alone. And luckily, the experts on the internet have some advice for you. Things you can avoid, which will hopefully help you lower your anxiety levels as you get your day started. Number one is hitting the snooze button. When you start your day with that kind of chaos of like alarm, back to sleep, alarm, back to sleep, alarm, back to sleep, alarm, back to sleep, you're setting yourself up for a day full of anxiety. They also say going to coffee too quickly as opposed to water can raise anxiety levels. You wake up dehydrated, got that dry taste in your mouth. You go for that coffee first. They're saying slow down, grab some water. You can caffeinate eventually. Just give your body what it needs. They do a little bit of 2-for-1 here where they say not having a plan for your day can raise anxiety levels. But on the flip side of that, over-planning your day, that can make it worse too. So you want to find that sweet spot. Checking your phone immediately. Not getting natural light. Not honoring your feelings. All of those things can lead you to feeling more anxious in the morning. So at least for us, and I give my wife so much credit. Ever since I took this job, I was essentially like, hey, you know the busiest, hardest part of the day, mornings? Well, why don't you just do all of that? What helps us is that plan before, is that night before, where it's like, okay, are you sure the kids have what they need? Are we sure we have what we need? All right, before we go to bed, let's try to handle it. So hopefully that helps. People are like, no, it just makes me more anxious. I got more to do. The three things you need to know, there's all three of them right here for you on Mix 94.1.
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14: Good Thursday morning, Canton. We've got mainly cloudy skies, and there is still a chance of a rain shower today. It's a cool start in the 40s, and we are going to end up in the upper 50s later this afternoon. We will turn partly cloudy tonight. Lows will be around 40 degrees, so a bit chillier. And then getting into Friday tomorrow, it's already TGIF time. We'll start with a mix of clouds and sunshine, and then the clouds will be on the increase for your Friday afternoon, Stark County, but it will also be milder, highs in the upper 60s. I am Staff Meteorologist Holly Strano on Mix 94.1.
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You are a little under 40 minutes away from your next keyword, your first keyword of the day when it comes to Passport to Pop. Harry Styles in New York City will get you there. We'll give you a place to stay. We'll give you tickets to the show. We got everything you need. Get that keyword, 8 o'clock. 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
1: All right, let's head out to the Boomtown Canal Fulton. And shout out to Northwest High School Choirs. Tonight is the night, a one-night show of Scooby-Doo. These kids have been out in the community leaving clues. It's absolutely fantastic. The costumes look great. And break a leg as they get out there on stage. I didn't even know, like, Scooby-Doo, is it a musical? Is it, like, I've never even heard of this as a production. But you love to see this kind of stuff, so get out there and support them as they get up on stage and hopefully solve the mystery, too. I don't know what's going on, but they better solve it. Take that mask off at the end. All right, next slice of Stark County positivity. Let's head over to Tigertown and then head to the state's capital, where the Washington High School boys basketball team visited the Ohio State House, where they were recognized for their 2026 D2 state championship season. Congratulations to those young men. As the school year wraps up, I'm glad they're being recognized for how special that accomplishment was. And I'm not a Tigers fan. I don't pretend to be something that I'm not or anything like that. But, dude, when young people from our community get a chance to go out there and shine, we should all celebrate it. Yes, even you can, fans. Even you Bulldog fans. Like, no, I can't cheer for them. Next piece of Stark County positivity. I want to give a thumbs up to my friends over at Stark Parks. They recently gave an update on the bald eagles here in Stark County. Over at Sippo Lake, they now have pictures of two sweet little baby eagles, little eaglets. They were spotted in the nest. They were photographed, and it appears they hatched around April 20th. So get over there. Number one, that Sippo Lake area with the library and the trails and all that stuff back there, it's absolutely beautiful. But you'll be able to go see some eagles. It's America 250. You don't want to go see a bald eagle? Little baby eagles? It's adorable. And if you go up by the library, you'll get a pretty good idea of where they are up in the trees there. Next slice is Stark County positivity. I want to give a thumbs up to the alumni of the Citizens Academy with the Stark County Sheriff's Department. So what these people have done in the past is go through essentially like a training program or a class, a program of classes that show you what law enforcement does. Out of appreciation for that, these alumni recently did a pancake breakfast for the Stark County Sheriff's Department. All three shifts, they got them hooked up. And a huge thumbs up to them for doing that. And our final slice of Stark County positivity.

0: You know what? Let's head out to the Carnation City for it. We got to show Alliance some love, right? The final Like a Girl event of the year is coming up. This is where elementary and middle school girls get matched up with high school age girls. And that idea of like near peer mentorship and helping, you know, young women navigate a really tough time in life. This is a fantastic program. It's been going on for a while. And this time they're going to be heading over to the Nature Center, which the idea of like, hey, go touch grass, go be outside, go do something like that. You know, put the screen down, go talk to people. This is exactly what they're doing. So a big thumbs up to the Like a Girl program out there in Alliance. Certainly a big thumbs up to those educators and administrators who make this kind of stuff happen. That's what it's all about. People coming together, making good stuff happen. And if you ever know about it, let me know about it. 330-450-9400 is the number. You can call me. You can text me. You tell me about the good stuff. I'll tell everybody else. It's Stark County Positivity, and it's right here for you on Mix 94.1.
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3: 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A major ODOT road improvement project at the north end of Jackson Township. Because of flooding, Wales Road Northwest will be elevated just south of Schuylkill starting in September. The bridge over the Nemecilla Creek will also be replaced. ODOT's Justin Chesnick says it'll mean a major closure.
4: We're going to have 241 south of Schuylkill Road is going to close a little bit later this year here in the fall, and that's going to close for almost a year.
3: The $9.7 million two-season project also includes a roundabout at Wales and Schuylkill. Perhaps the biggest ODOT project in Tuscarawas County this construction season involves Route 250 between I-77 and the Schönbrunn exit. That's 5 miles of roadway being paved.
5: It does include concrete joint repair work, so they are actually removing sections of the roadway for those concrete joints, and they're, you know, replacing those, and then once that work is complete, they will move forward with the resurfacing work.
3: That's ODOT's Lauren Burrell. She says the $5 million project began a few weeks ago. And in sports, the Cleveland Cavaliers took a 3-2 lead in their series with Detroit, winning in overtime 117-113. Game 6 back in Cleveland tomorrow night. Guardians swept the Angels 4-2. I'm Pam Cook.
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1: And we can't start it with anything other than this.
2: Evans looking, find Paul Reed. Reed dribbles it down, throws it down with 7/10 of a second remaining. And that's it. The Cavs get that elusive road win. And now take a 3-2 lead here in this best of seven series.
1: And it feels good to be a Cavs fan this morning. It does. High highs and low lows, but that's the roller coaster of sports. Eminem and 50 Cent having a reunion last night at that game. Walking away disappointed, though. Max Strus putting 50 Cent in the dirt. I love it. All right, next piece of audio inside the Mix 94.1 audio dump. Check out something you might want to watch here. New show coming to HBO Max. It's called Stuart Fails to Save the Universe. It's kind of like a fantasy, like nerd sci-fi show. Let's

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1: I've only got a few seconds to explain this. So you gotta focus.
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1: I'm you from another stream of reality. None of this is normal.
0: Looks really over the top. Nerd culture, still popular. I don't know. People might be excited for that. All right, next piece of audio inside the Mix 94.1 audio dump. This video's gone viral and comes from 1957. And it was introducing pizza to Canadians.
3: Pizza pie is becoming very popular, especially down in the States. There are some restaurants that even specialize in it. Now we'll just place our dough in the pan. Next ingredient is your spice. And this is an Italian herb, oregano, or as some people pronounce it, oregano. Next, our final topping is the cheese. And this is the most important ingredient in your pizza pie. First, I think I'll use some mushrooms. Second topping, we'll use pepperoni. The men really go for this.
0: The men really do go for it. So do the women and kids. So everyone loves it. It's pizza. It's so crazy to think about, right? There was a time before pizza. It wasn't that long ago. All right, next piece of audio inside the Mix 94.1 audio dump. Let's go with a woman who was arrested after allegedly stealing a Red Bull truck and taking officers on a multi-county chase. Here's a little bit of the audio.
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0: Probably wearing Crocs. 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I'm like, yeah, of course. 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
6: They're all over the place, and they won't let me go out. We go run our errands, and then we rush back inside. We're all stuck indoors putting away the groceries. And no, they simply won't let us get out.
0: Nightmare scenario right there. And you got to imagine those bees are going to come in at some point, right? They're trying to get in your house. They know you're in there. Get your EpiPen ready. 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He's known as the Hawk, an ex-golfer with an ex-wife. 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
12: There is nothing in God's bag of miracles that could get you back on top.
8: What is happening? What is the behind
0: me? So Will Ferrell's just doing the Will Ferrell thing, right? It's just playing his greatest hits. Like, hey, all the characters I've played before, you're going to see them again. Because it's just one character, which is fine. I don't want to make it sound like I'm hating on the guy. At the end of the day, it's fine. You play to your strengths. You know who you are. You do what you do. There's a reason why, you know, so many songs sound the same. It's because people like them. People like Will Ferrell movies. Is it going to be the funniest thing in the world? No, but you're going to be looking at your phone anyway. Don't even worry about it. And let's wrap up this version of the Mix 94.1 audio dump the same way that we started it, with some Cleveland Cavaliers audio.
13: Harden back to Mobley. Corner to Mitchell. Fakes. Sidestep. Three-pointer. It's good. Donovan Mitchell. Huge three-pointer. His first of the game. He was 0 for 7 on the turnover. Strus comes up with it. Inside to Mitchell. Banks it home. And the Cavs go up by 7.
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6: Good morning, Canton. Good Thursday morning. It is Friday Eve already, and we've got lots of clouds, and I'm not ruling out the chance of a rain shower today. It's cool this morning. It's going to stay on the cooler side today with highs in the upper 50s. As we get into this evening, and tonight for that matter, skies turning partly cloudy. It'll be a bit chillier across Dare County with lows right around 40. So that'll be how you wake up for Friday morning tomorrow. And for your Friday, it looks like we'll have some sun to start, which is awesome. A mix of clouds and sunshine. Then clouds increase throughout the afternoon, and it will be a bit milder. Highs in the upper 60s. I'm staff meteorologist Holly Strano on Mix 94.1.
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4: All right, the keyword this hour is city. C-I-T-Y, like New York City. And that's where you're going to be headed to go see Harry Styles. It is the Passport for Pop. Mix 94.1, getting you hooked up with hotel, with flight, with the tickets. 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

0: Mixed Mornings with Matt Fantone. Three things you need to know.
1: All right, we got a hantavirus update. More on that story coming up. But the first thing you need to know today, Thursday, May 14th. Can't stop listening to this audio. Here's a little bit of the Cleveland Cavaliers getting the job done.
2: Harden back to Mobley. Corner to Mitchell. Fake. Sidestep. Three-pointer. It's good. Donovan Mitchell. Huge three-pointer. His first of the game. He was 0-for-7. On the turnover, Strus comes up with it. Inside to Mitchell. Banks at home. And the Cavs go up by 7.
1: Big buckets. Clutch time right there. That's what you want from your superstars. And Max Strus getting some love there. Doing his job. Charles Barkley last night talking about how handsome he is. And Chuck ain't wrong. I mean, he's a good-looking dude. All of that to be said. Cavaliers up 3-2 on the Pistons. They bring it back to Cleveland tomorrow night. Hopefully, to seal it off. Win game 6 and move on. And to me, this is as good as it gets when it gets to sports. Don't get me wrong. I want a championship every year like anyone else does. But you can't expect it. I think the most you can hope for is a team that goes out there and is fun to watch, fights for victories, makes it into the second season and beyond. And the Cavaliers check all the boxes for me. So go Cavs. Sent Eminem and 50 Cent home upset last night. All right, second thing you need to know today, Thursday, May 14th. There's a lot of things that might be making you tired, but if you're feeling a little sluggish in the afternoon at work, experts say the number one reason why, it has nothing to do with your workload. It has nothing to do with how you slept last night. It has nothing to do with any of that. What it has to do with is your hydration levels. Most people not drinking enough at work, and that turns into a problem. A recent study shows us that hydrated workers get an extra hour's worth of production out of each and every day. It's crazy to me. I mean, that's a full work day every week of extra production just because you're drinking some H2O right there. So, don't get me wrong. I love coffee. Drink it all the time. But sometimes you just got to take a sip of water. Especially if you've got that post-lunch, like, oh, I'm so sluggish right now. I'm tired. Drink some water. And you know what? It's hard to believe in a lot of ways to me, because you would think in the era of the Yeti and the Stanley and the Owasa water bottle and all these different water bottles and all these different flavor profile add-on things you can put in there and pouches and hydration packs and all these different things, you're telling me people are still dehydrated? What were we doing 30 years ago? What were we doing 30 years ago? Just, I mean, like shriveled up like raisins? So if you're feeling tired, drink some water. And the third thing you need to know, today, Thursday, May 14th, state officials in the state of Illinois investigating a possible hantavirus case. This is in Winnebago County, and they say it has no connection to the cruise ship outbreak. The patient has not traveled internationally, has not been in contact with any of the cruise ship passengers, and they believe this is a hantavirus case caused by rat poop. And that's usually what's happening. So I've tried to remain calm through all this. I don't want to be an alarmist, but I saw a hantavirus update, and I was like, oh no, it's going to be bad news. But I think this is okay. I think this is. But to be fair, I'm not a doctor. I don't have any authority or anything. I'm just some guy on the radio. What do I know? The three things you need to know, all three of them right here for you on Mix 94.1.
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15: Good Thursday morning, Canton. We've got mainly cloudy skies, and there is still a chance of a rain shower today. It's a cool start in the 40s, and we are going to end up in the upper 50s later this afternoon. We will turn partly cloudy tonight. Lows will be around 40 degrees, so a bit chillier. And then getting into Friday tomorrow, it's already TGIF time. We'll start with a mix of clouds and sunshine, and then the clouds will be on the increase for your Friday afternoon, Star County, but it will also be milder. Highs in the upper 60s. I am staff meteorologist Holly Strano on Mix 94.1.
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18: They say the holy water's watered down, and this town's lost its faith. Our colors will fade. Our

0: And the idea of like 50-ish years ago for women to come together and say enough is enough, we're going to support victims, that had to have been like groundbreaking. That had to have been like almost like an audacity of like, oh my God, I can't believe that they're doing this. But here we sit almost 50 years later with that mission still alive.
1: Right. Yeah. And there was no funding for it at the time, which was even harder. Right. And so those groundbreaking women went down to Columbus and advocated for different funding sources to come through and really support those survivors.
0: I'm sitting here with groundbreaking women. I just got goosebumps from you, Julie. I swear, like, I was like, I love this kind of stuff. And this really does make a difference when it comes to survivors, when it comes to kids, when it comes to prevention, when it comes to all the different aspects of where we can make improvements here. But none of this happens without the community support. Like we said, they've been around for nearly 50 years. But the Domestic Violence Project truly is a community organization, and that support matters. So one of the best ways you can support is by getting involved with the Champions of Hope Gala. Paint the picture. Tell us what it's all about.
2: Yeah, so Champions of Hope is a phenomenal night of getting together with the community, hearing stories of survivors, talking with supporters of DVPI. It is a great event. It'll be at Doubletree downtown on June 5th at 5:30. So if you're interested in going, go to dvpi.org. We're giving out three awards as well to community members, two community members and one staff member. Our director of outreach services, Linda, is going to be receiving an award, as well as Jeff Sklar and Angela Trasick, both from Jeffco Metals and Diebold Nixendorf. So we're really excited to honor the people that really want to get involved within our community, and we'd love to see the community support them as well.
0: That's fantastic, the idea that you're recognizing those people and those organizations who have supported. But at the end of the day, it's about growing that organization, or the growing those individuals and growing the organizations that want to be in Domestic Violence's corner. So if you've been to this event before, you know it's an absolute blast. If you never have before, sometimes the idea of like, oh, it's a gala might feel a little intimidating. You get a little dressed up, you have a good time, but you don't have to wear a monocle, you don't have to wear a top hat, it's nothing like that. But it is going to make a huge difference when it comes to survivors in our community who have, faced domestic violence, which, like we said, truly a scary situation and one that's far too common. So if people want tickets, make sure you get them, make sure you get them soon. And I think it's important that, as we get to the end of this conversation, inevitably there is somebody listening right now who is in this situation and they do not know where to turn. They do not know what that first step is. They don't know where to go. What advice can we give them?
2: Yeah, you are not alone. There are people here that want to help you, that are here to help you. We are just a call or a message away. We just launched a new chat line on our website from 8 a.m. to 4 p.m. You can go to dvpi.org and we can connect with you there. Like I said, Monday through Friday, 8 to 4. Or you can give us a call anytime, 24/7, 365. We are never closed. 330-453-7233. Our information is always on our website at dvpi.org. You don't have to do this alone. I know it's hard, but you can do this.
0: A resource, an advocate, a friend, somebody to hold your hands through tough times. That's what Domestic Violence Project can offer to you. And the fact that you do it 24/7, like literally at any moment that somebody makes this decision that, hey, I want to take the first step, and I think it's important too, that when we talk about that first step, it's not a commitment. It's not like hey, you have to do something, or there's going to be involvement outside of the conversation you have, but it's a first step and it's an opportunity to start thinking about what life could be like outside of that situation. So make sure you take advantage of it if you need it. And I genuinely mean that. This organization exists to support victims of domestic violence, and they can help support you. So if you're out there, please, please, please reach out. And please go to the Champions of Hope Gala. I'm telling you, it's an absolute blast. It's so much fun. The vibes are through the roof. I've been a part of these before. You're going to have a great time. So many cool like prizes and auction items and stuff like that, correct?
2: Yes. Absolutely. Yeah, we are going to be having a live auction item of a foursome at Firestone Golf Course.
0: Nice.
2: So that one's going to be great. We have a basket that is from Gervasi. It's got wine, a $200 gift card, charcuterie, and a plethora of baskets for all interests. We have book baskets, and yoga baskets,
1: hiking baskets,
2: go take a hike. And it's going to be a great

0: time. There's something for everyone. Lots of beautiful art pieces, jewelry, and we just can't wait to get you guys get out there.
1: Yeah, it's going to be a blast, and you can be a part of it. Just make sure you get those tickets. Make sure you support, and make sure you keep this organization at the top of your mind when you think about how can I give back? Because they've been here for nearly 50 years, giving back to this community in a truly profound way. Representing the Domestic Violence Project, we got Clara, we got Julie. Ladies, thanks for coming today.
0: Thank you
2: so much.
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5: 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A major ODOT road improvement project at the north end of Jackson Township. Because of flooding, Wales Road Northwest will be elevated just south of Schuylkill starting in September. The bridge over the Nemecilla Creek will also be replaced. ODOT's Justin Chesnick says it'll mean a major closure.
6: You're going to have 241 south of Schuylkill Road is going to close a little bit later this year here in the fall, and that's going to close for almost a year.
5: The $9.7 million two-season project also includes a roundabout at Wales and Schuylkill. Perhaps the biggest ODOT project in Tuscarawas County this construction season involves Route 250 between I-77 and the Schönbrunn exit. That's 5 miles of roadway being paved.
7: It does include concrete joint repair work, so they are actually removing sections of the roadway for those concrete joints, and they're, you know, replacing those, and then once that work is complete, they will move forward with the resurfacing work.
5: That's ODOT's Lauren Burrell. She says the $5 million project began a few weeks ago. And in sports, the Cleveland Cavaliers took a 3-2 lead in their series with Detroit, winning in overtime 117-113. Game 6 back in Cleveland tomorrow night. Guardians swept the Angels 4-2. I'm Pam Cook.
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1: Hey, it's Fantone, and nothing's stopping us now. 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It's the Hometown Spotlight series. And we're heading to Kishman's IGA with the Minerva Chamber of Commerce this Friday from 5 to 7.
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And just like that, we wrap things up here on Mixed Mornings with Matt Fantone. 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

0: All Julie and Clara from the Domestic Violence Project. Always excited to have those two on board. Always excited to shine a spotlight on DVPI, the amazing work that they do. Their Champions of Hope Gala coming up. And unfortunately, I won't be able to MC it this year. I did it last year. I had so much fun, but I'm on vacation that week. So I wanted to make sure I supported, wanted to make sure I showed it some love. And I will continue to do so with all things Domestic Violence Project related. They're awesome. Love supporting them. Speaking of organizations I love to support, Child and Adolescent Behavior. They were in during the 8 o'clock hour talking about their new mental health assessment program for kids in the Stark County area. It's a walk-in process. It's in the Belden Village area. Go to Child and Adolescent Behavioral Health, their website. They're going to be able to get you more information. We had Mary, we had Dan. Thanks to both of them for coming. Thanks for doing what you do when it comes to supporting the young people here in Stark County. I actually got a text message about that interview, and somebody said, hey, this is exactly what we needed. My daughter and I have been looking for a new mental health provider, and thank you. And I said, you're welcome. Wanted to remind you, keywords, every hour when it comes to Passport to Pop. Harry Styles in New York City, you could go see him. And if you miss the 9 o'clock keyword this hour, it was love, L-O-V-E. Text that in to 330-450-9400. Marissa's got another word for you at 10, 11, 12, so forth throughout the day. And today, the only day that you can win. So if you're a Harry Styles fan, let's get you to New York City. Other than that, though, that's the wrap up for me. I want you guys to have a fantastic rest of your Thursday. I'll be back tomorrow morning. Friday edition, baby. Mixed Mornings with Matt Fantone. We'll check in at 6 a.m. Other than that, you guys have a great rest of your Thursday. Bye now.
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0: Yo, it's Fantone inviting you out this Saturday, 11 to 1. 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
17: Good morning, Canton. Good Thursday morning. It is Friday Eve already, and we've got lots of clouds, and I'm not ruling out the chance of a rain shower today. It's cool this morning. It's going to stay on the cooler side today with highs in the upper 50s. As we get into this evening, and tonight for that matter, skies turning partly cloudy. It'll be a bit chillier across Dare County with lows right around 40. So that'll be how you wake up for Friday morning tomorrow. And for your Friday, it looks like we'll have some sun to start, which is awesome. A mix of clouds and sunshine. Then clouds increase throughout the afternoon, and it will be a bit milder. Highs in the upper 60s. I'm staff meteorologist Holly Strano on Mix 94.1.
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As they should. Go show them what you got, boys. We're almost there. 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
5: Hey, it's Fantone, and nothing's stopping us now. 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

Mix 94.1, she is slowly taking over the world. And why do I feel like she's also about to take over award season as well? Ella Langley, Choosing Texas, is on Mix 94.1.

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It is all about Harry Styles. And if you want to see him in New York City, you missed your keyword this hour. It's the word power. Text it to 330-450-9400 so we can hook you up. All right, another keyword is coming up at 11.

0: Harry Styles, Mix 94.1. He is the guy today. You know what we're doing? Each Thursday through May, we're giving you another opportunity at a trip to see somebody that we know that you love. Today, for Passport to Pop, it is all about Harry Styles. And the most sought-after residency that, I mean, he's going to be in New York City for like, I don't know, 3 months, something like that. It's crazy. But we've got your chance to see him, and we've got keywords top of each hour through 5 o'clock today. So be listening for them, be texting them in, and just, you know, getting your chance here at this trip. It's going to be a big one. So another keyword is coming up at 11. It's Mix 94.1.
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13: Hi there, Canton. As we continue through your Thursday, lots of cloud cover, small chance of a rain shower. I'm not taking it out of the forecast today. And upper 50s for highs as we get into later this afternoon. We'll have skies becoming more partly cloudy overnight. Lows will be chillier, around 40 degrees, Starr County. Yeah, and then getting into your TGIF tomorrow, we'll begin with a mix of clouds and sunshine. And then that will be followed by an increase in overcast conditions. So for the afternoon, turning mainly cloudy. It'll be a little milder, though, with highs in the upper 60s. So we'll enjoy that part. I'm staff meteorologist Holly Strano on Mix 94.1.
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The Joe Bros on Mix 94.1. So those guys, I mean, very excited for Camp Rock 3. If you didn't see them posting about it the other day, I don't know if we have an official date, but it is slated for August, a release on Disney Plus. So yeah, it's time to get excited. We're only a couple months away, even though it doesn't really seem that. But Somber's on now. It's Mix 94.1.

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0: X94.1. My name is Marissa. I don't know how you can get this lucky, but there's a woman locally in Canton. Earlier this month, she bought 3 pick 5 lottery tickets for the same drawing with the same numbers. Seems a little bit like, why would you do that, right? What are the chances? Well, I'll tell you what the odds are of matching all 5 numbers in a row. 1 in 100,000. And guess what? She did it, and that means she won 3 times. So she's won $150,000. So, I mean, sometimes, like, if you know, you know. If you feel it, just go for it. It's Mix 94.1.
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2: Hey, it's Fantone, and nothing's stopping us now. 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I'm coming back to Minerva for our rescheduled night at Kishman's IGA. 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It's the Hometown Spotlight Series. And we're heading to Kishman's IGA with the Minerva Chamber of Commerce this Friday from 5 to 7.
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21: Hi there, Canton. As we continue through your Thursday, lots of cloud cover, small chance of a rain shower. I'm not taking it out of the forecast today. And upper 50s for highs as we get into later this afternoon. We'll have skies becoming more partly cloudy overnight. Lows will be chillier, around 40 degrees, Starr County. Yeah. And then getting into your TGIF tomorrow, we'll begin with a mix of clouds and sunshine. And then that will be followed by an increase in overcast conditions. So for the afternoon, turning mainly cloudy. It'll be a little milder, though, with highs in the upper 60s. So we'll enjoy that part. I'm staff meteorologist Holly Strano on Mix 94.1.

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As we continue with the Passport to Pop, we've got your chance to see Harry Styles in New York. 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

Mix 94.1, I'm Marissa, and another keyword for your passport to pop is coming up at 1 o'clock. And later on tomorrow, just because, you know, the weather was crazy last week, we're going to be hanging out in Minerva. So we'll be over at Kishman's IGA starting at 5 o'clock tomorrow afternoon. Matt Fantone will have your chance to win some tickets to see TLC, Salt and Peppa, and Vogue. They're all going to be at Blossom. We've got your hookup tomorrow. Details at mix941.com.

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0: That is Noah Kahan for the All Request Lunch on Mix 94.1. And a very busy guy, sold out tour, but we are going to have your hookup to see him in Pittsburgh July 3rd. So if you want to see him at PNC Park, we're going to hide some tickets. We're doing another round of hide and seek here in Stark County. And we'll get you clues starting Monday morning at 7:10. And Noah Kahan is most certainly worth the search. So get ready for that, all right? It's Mix 94.1. More of your requests are next.
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11: Hi there, Canton. As we continue through your Thursday, lots of cloud cover, small chance of a rain shower. I'm not taking it out of the forecast today. And upper 50s for highs as we get into later this afternoon. We'll have skies becoming more partly cloudy overnight. Lows will be chillier, around 40 degrees, Star County. Yeah, and then getting into your TGIF tomorrow, we'll begin with a mix of clouds and sunshine. And then that will be followed by an increase in overcast conditions. So for the afternoon, turning mainly cloudy. It'll be a little milder, though, with highs in the upper 60s. So we'll enjoy that part. I'm Staff Meteorologist Holly Strano on Mix 94.1.
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Mix 94.1, she is leading the nominees. The American Music Awards are just a mere, like, 10 days from now. They're coming up on the 25th. Taylor Swift, Mix 94.1.

Report to Pop. It continues your trip to Harry Styles. It could be with this keyword here. The word is concert. Text it into 330-450-9400 so we can get you to see him in New York City, all right?

Mix 94.1. She's got to be pretty excited, Olivia Rodrigo. I mean, you know, kind of laid low for a bit there and has sold out her tour like instantly.

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This time, we're hiding tickets to Noah Kahan, PNC Park, Friday, July 3rd. You want to see him? 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

Sabrina Carpenter, Mix 94.1. And today, it's all about Passport to Pop. So if you want to see Harry Styles in New York City, which is basically every human on the planet, we've got your chance. Keywords at the top of each hour. 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

0: Mix 94.1, my name is Marissa, and as we are continuing throughout this Thursday, I just found out, Jury Duty, that's on Prime, you know, they had Jury Duty, then they did it again with Company Retreat. They are renewed for a third season. I don't know what they're going to tackle this go around. They've got to get creative, because if you don't know the premise of this show, first season, basically, this one guy thinks that he's literally called in for jury duty, and everybody around him is an actor. So then next season for Company Retreat, you got a guy who's hired as a temp assistant for just 2 weeks to go on this company retreat. Everybody around him is an actor. Been really interesting to watch, but I almost feel like they got to pop up in some random city across the country to make it so people are not aware, because I feel like more and more people are watching the show.
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23: Hey, it's Fantone, and nothing's stopping us now. That's right, I'm coming back to Minerva for our rescheduled night at Kishman's IGA. It goes down this Friday, and I'm going to be there from 5 to 7 with your chance to win tickets to go see the Guardians, TLC, and Tim McGraw. It's the Hometown Spotlight Series. And we're heading to Kishman's IGA with the Minerva Chamber of Commerce this Friday from 5 to 7.
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26: Hi there, Canton. As we continue through your Thursday, lots of cloud cover, small chance of a rain shower. I'm not taking it out of the forecast today. And upper 50s for highs as we get into later this afternoon. We'll have skies becoming more partly cloudy overnight. Lows will be chillier, around 40 degrees, Star County. Yeah, and then getting into your TGIF tomorrow, we'll begin with a mix of clouds and sunshine. And then that will be followed by an increase in overcast conditions. So for the afternoon, turning mainly cloudy. It'll be a little milder, though, with highs in the upper 60s. So we'll enjoy that part. I'm staff meteorologist Holly Strano on Mix 94.1.
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1: 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We are continuing with Passport to Pop. Your next keyword is coming up at the top of the hour. Java Joel will be up next. And good luck. We got a Harry Styles trip for it. It's yours to lose. I saw you.

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2: 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The word is live. 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

man of the hour right here. Mix 94.1, Canton, Ohio. Jama Joel all day long today, giving you a chance to win that flyaway to New York City to see this guy live in New York City. And just in case you missed it, the word is live. L-I-V-E, live. Text that to us right now, 330-450-9400. You got to do it before 3 o'clock. Could win that flyaway to New York. 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

Mix 94.1 urging you to click it or ticket. You know, 45% of teens killed in crashes last year, they weren't wearing their seatbelts. 45%. As we get ready for the 22nd Seatbelt Challenge. It's going on later today down at the Tom Benson Hall of Fame Stadium. Various high school teenagers will compete in skill games. Rosters have already been finalized, but you're urged to cheer on your favorite team. That's going on today. 5 o'clock down at the stadium. Click it or ticket, okay? It's Mix 94.1.

Another exciting edition of Mix 94.1's Hide and Seek. This time, we're going to take a pair of tickets to see Noah Kahan live in Pittsburgh, and we're going to hide them somewhere here in Starr County. If you can find the tickets, you're going to see Noah Kahan live in Pittsburgh. I'll get you a hotel for the night and free gas for the trip. First clue, going on Monday morning at 7:10, Noah Kahan in Pittsburgh, the next round of Hide and Seek. Mix 94.1.

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6: A wonderful Thursday afternoon to you, Canton friends. I hope you're doing well and skies more or less mostly cloudy. Small chance of a rain shower. Can't take that out quite yet, I know. And upper 50s for highs. Turning partly cloudy as we get into this evening and the overnight hours across Starr County. It'll be chilly with lows right around 40. And you know what tomorrow is? It's Friday time, and we'll start with a mix of clouds and sunshine. Clouds increase once again tomorrow afternoon, but it's going to be a milder day. Upper 60s for highs. Get excited. I am staff meteorologist Holly Strano on Mix 94.1.
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1: Every Thursday all month long, we're giving you a chance to win that passport to pop. And today, a trip to New York City to see Harry Styles live. 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
2: Trying to win that flyaway to New York City to see Harry Styles live. 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G-I-V-E. 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

Oh, good. Another ODOT project is in the works. Wales Road, northwest, just south of Schuylkill. Too much flooding over there. They have to elevate Wales a little bit. They're also going to replace the bridge over the creek there. And you guessed it, another roundabout coming to Wales Road, northwest of Schuylkill. I like roundabouts now. I didn't used to like them, but I like to go wee as I go around the roundabout listening to Mix 94.1. It's fun.

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Mix 94.1 Morning Superstar Matt Van Song will be live at Kishman's IGA Minerva tomorrow from 5 to 7. They rescheduled last week's second Friday festivities because it rained. A lot of fun to be had tomorrow. TLC, Salt Pepper, and Vogue tickets. Tim McGraw tickets. 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Kishman's IGA in beautiful downtown Minerva. 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
1: 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We're coming to Canal Fulton. 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

0: 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So catch me outside of the Barrel Room this Saturday, 11 to 1 in Canal Fulton. 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
0: Hey, it's Fantone, and nothing's stopping us now. That's right, I'm coming back to Minerva for our rescheduled night at Kishman's IGA. It goes down this Friday, and I'm going to be there from 5 to 7 with your chance to win tickets to go see the Guardians, TLC, and Tim McGraw. It's the Hometown Spotlight Series. And we're heading to Kishman's IGA with the Minerva Chamber of Commerce this Friday from 5 to 7.
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19: A wonderful Thursday afternoon to you, Canton friends. I hope you're doing well, and skies more or less mostly cloudy. Small chance of a rain shower. Can't take that out quite yet, I know. And upper 50s for highs. Turning partly cloudy as we get into this evening and the overnight hours across Starr County. It'll be chilly with lows right around 40. You know what tomorrow is? It's Friday time. And we'll start with a mix of clouds and sunshine. Clouds increase once again tomorrow afternoon, but it's going to be a milder day. Upper 60s for highs. Get excited. I am staff meteorologist Holly Estreno on Mix 94.1.
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The last week alone, we gave away a trip to Denver to see Noah Kahan live. We gave away tickets to Morgan Wallen and Ella Langley live in Pittsburgh. And now we've got a chance to go to New York City to see Harry Styles live, the latest Passport to Pop. We're doing it all month long every Thursday. Next keyword for your chance to win that flyaway to New York to see Harry Styles live, just a couple of minutes away. Mix 94.1. Just

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2: 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S-H-I-N-E. 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

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At least you're getting your steps in, right? A round of Mix 94.1 hide and seek. This time for Noah Kahan tickets for the show in Pittsburgh. We're going to hide a pair of his tickets somewhere here in Stark County. If you can find them, you win them. 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
2: Hey, it's Fantone, and nothing's stopping us now. 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And we're heading to Kishman's IGA with the Minerva Chamber of Commerce this Friday from 5 to 7.
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We mentioned earlier today that 45% of teenagers killed in car crashes last year, they weren't wearing their seatbelts. As we get ready for the 22nd seatbelt challenge going on, over down at the Tom Benson Hall of Fame Stadium, a bunch of high school teenagers will be competing. And if you want to cheer the teams on, you can do that, by the way. It's the part of the Click It or Ticket campaign, which officially kicks off on Monday. But that's going on 5 o'clock tonight down at the stadium, the 22nd seatbelt challenge. Click It or Ticket. That's sage advice for people of all ages, I would say. Mix 94.1.

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0: Man, Mix 94.1, Java Joel, I got somebody very important on hold right now. What a feeling of power to put Josh Dunn of 21 Pilots on hold. We're going to talk to him next. He's got something major to announce. Hang on.
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19: A wonderful Thursday afternoon to you, Canton friends. I hope you're doing well. And skies, more or less, mostly cloudy. Small chance of a rain shower. Can't take that out quite yet, I know. And upper 50s for highs. Turning partly cloudy as we get into this evening and the overnight hours across Star County. It'll be chilly with lows right around 40. You know what tomorrow is? It's Friday time, and we'll start with a mix of clouds and sunshine. Clouds increase once again tomorrow afternoon, but it's going to be a milder day. Upper 60s for highs. Get excited. I am staff meteorologist Holly Estreno on Mix 94.1.
20: Java Joel with an Ohio legend, ladies and gentlemen. Give it up for Josh Dunn, 21 Pilots.
21: An Ohio legend, wow.
20: I'm telling you, where are you right now? Are you in Ohio or are you?
21: I'm in Columbus.
20: Nice. Did you guys ever relocate to the West Coast like everybody else does? Or did you guys pretty much stay in Ohio?
21: You know, I did. Tyler never left. I lived in LA for like 7 years because of a girl, and then we got married, and we wanted to relocate, and she wanted to come back here.
20: Java Joel here with an. Java Joel here with. An Ohio legend, ladies and gentlemen. Give it up for Josh Dunn, 21 Pilots.
21: An Ohio legend, wow.
20: I'm telling you, where are you right now? Are you in Ohio or are you?
21: I'm in Columbus.
20: Nice. Did you guys ever relocate to the West Coast like everybody else does? Or did you guys pretty much stay in Ohio?
21: You know, I did. Tyler never left. I lived in LA for like 7 years because of a girl. And then we got married. And we wanted to relocate, and she wanted to come back here, and so did I. So here we are. We're back. We've been back here for like 5 years now.
20: Ohio gets a bad rap. I've lived in Ohio 20 years now, and I know that's the thing. Like, that's the meme, right? Ohio, it's all bad.
21: Yeah.
20: I love it here. It's great.
21: Hey, you know what? Keep the memes coming. We'll keep the secret to ourselves. It's fine.
20: It's kind of funny. I just checked. It was 16 years ago this week, back in 2010, you guys did a show here in Canton, Ohio, at a place called The Oracle here in downtown Canton. It was
21: okay,
20: May.
21: Yeah, The Oracle, yeah.
20: Little club, great venue. We've done some shows with those guys. And every time we're there, they always mention how you guys played there back in the day. But it's kind of weird that it was like the 16th anniversary of that event happening like this week. So I think
21: yeah,
20: it's pretty cool.
21: That is wild. That, you know what? That actually might have been right before before Tyler and I started playing music together. He was playing with some other guys. But I think we played that venue, he and I, too. So
20: okay, yeah.
21: But that's crazy. And
20: think about how much time has elapsed, and you went from the Oracle to today's big announcement, which we're going to talk about right now. There's been some strange things happening up at the Ohio Stadium in Columbus. Drone shows and weird little hints, and it came out today. And I'll let you do the honors for folks who don't know yet, but what's happening?
21: Yeah, so this year, October 17th, we're playing at the Ohio State Stadium, which feels crazy for me to say. But yeah, you know what? Exactly like you said, thinking back to 15 years ago, you know, we've played in Canton a number of times, and I remember the first few times it's like, man, we've got, what is this, a 300 cap room, there's maybe 100 people here, which was great. But it is, and that's something Tyler and I like to do, is kind of like reminisce, go back to the early days and talk about the, you know, before even a van, there was an SUV that we traveled around with our buddies and had a trailer that we unloaded, and we carried that piano up and down stairs and the drum cases, and you know, really kind of worked our way to get to the next level of each city and the next size up venue, and here we are in Columbus. We're playing Ohio State Stadium.
20: Crazy. October 17th, there is a pre-sale that starts Tuesday, but you gotta sign up for it by Sunday night, 21pilots.com to check that out. But it's Ohio Stadium, October 17th. Tickets will officially go on sale a week from tomorrow, which is the 22nd of May. I would imagine that this thing is gonna sell out fairly quickly. I know it's a stadium, but people in Columbus alone, but think about it, this is like the biggest hometown show you guys have ever done. So I would imagine that your fans from all around the world will be flying in for this thing to support you guys.
21: Man, you know, that's another crazy thought. Some people do fly in. And again, going back to those early shows around Ohio, Canton, Akron, Cleveland, Columbus, nobody was flying in. People were barely leaving their house to come to see the show.
20: Right.
21: So it is, yeah. And you know, I think also as time goes too, like the amount of effort that it takes, I think, listen, I'm from Columbus and I don't want to go through the effort to go down to OSU Stadium to see a show. There's so much that you've got to find parking. You've got to figure out what time is dinner. When am I going to be able to eat and navigate crowds and not even to mention to get on a plane and come in. So we don't take for granted the amount of effort that you know, people go through to come to a show. So yeah,
20: the 21 Pilots fan base is pretty rabid. I mean, you guys are very lucky in that regard that your fans will do anything for you. Well, we're excited about this big news here in the state of Ohio. 21 Pilots doing their biggest show ever. Hometown show, Ohio Stadium, October 17th. Tickets officially go on sale next Friday, the 22nd. There is a pre-sale. You got to sign up by Sunday night. 21pilots.com. Josh Gunn, thanks for making some time, man.

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rained so much last Friday that they had to move the Second Friday events to this week. 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More? 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
6: Hey, it's Fantone, and nothing's stopping us now. 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And we're heading to Kishman's IGA with the Minerva Chamber of Commerce this Friday from 5 to 7.
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couple of markets to check out this weekend. You got the Canton Farmers Market indoor season winding down, and at the Canton Museum of Art, all sorts of great local stuff to check out. 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And also the 720 May Market going on in downtown Canton. That's happening Saturday from 10 to 3. All sorts of food and art and music and vendors and crafters and bakers and lions and tigers and bears. Oh my. A lot of stuff going on this weekend. We're glad to be a part of it. 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
2: Hey, it's Fantone, and nothing's stopping us now. 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And we're heading to Kishman's IGA with the Minerva Chamber of Commerce this Friday from 5 to 7.
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2: Hey, it's Fantone, and nothing's stopping us now. 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And we're heading to Kishman's IGA with the Minerva Chamber of Commerce this Friday from 5 to 7.
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19: Thursday evening greetings, Canton, and as we look ahead to the evening hours and overnight, partly cloudy skies. It will be chilly with lows around 40 degrees by early tomorrow morning, which is Friday. Oh, yeah. And we will start off your TGIF across our county. Chilly, as I just mentioned, a mix of clouds and sunshine. And then that'll follow up with clouds on the increase for tomorrow afternoon. Highs for your Friday in the mid to upper 60s, friends. I am staff meteorologist Holly Strano on Mix 94.1.
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0: Hey, thanks for making Mix 94.1 a part of your daily routine. 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
1: Oh, yeah.
0: 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That's coming up tomorrow, 5:40 p.m. Thanks for checking us out. XYZ with Eric Zachary is next. And the latest from One Republic Now. It's called Needs Your Love.
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0: XYZ with their Exactly almost to Friday, and I feel like I just got a little win heading into the weekend.
1: Oh, really? Wind? Why?
0: Audrey complimented the sweatshirt that I'm wearing.
2: I really like it.
0: It's shout out to the astronomers, they're friends of ours, musicians, and I have a sweatshirt that I bought at their recent concert when they were in town, right? But it was forest green.
1: Okay.
0: And as you could tell, what I'm wearing right now is very...
2: That is not...
0: It's bleach. This is called Eric accidentally sprayed himself with a scrubbing bubbles bleach spray.
1: No, what?
0: So I sprayed just a little bit. It got on it, and it it stained immediately the arm.
2: And you were like,
0: arm.
2: Yo, this
0: so,
2: is sick.
0: No, I was like, yo, I need to save this. Uh-huh. It looks ridiculous just to have one, so let's just go nuts.
1: Wow.
0: So I just decided to stress the whole thing, and this is the most crafty thing I've ever done.
2: I really like it.
1: I am impressed.
2: I think it looks really nice.
1: Had you said earlier that I made this, I'd have been like, get out.
0: Yeah.
1: There's no way.
2: Yeah, it looks so
0: I think we're close to XYZ merch now. I got ideas.
1: Okay.
2: Okay, love.
0: Yeah. XYZ super with Eric Zachary. Hey, one of your last 2 days to go win this Jamaica trip. XYZcontest.com. All the info is there and how you could go to Jamaica 4 days and 3 nights. XYZcontest.com.

0: 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Apparently, Swapped is a show?
1: Yeah, no, okay.
0: So it says Swapped is setting records on Netflix, yes. And I don't know what Swapped is.
1: Well, okay, I'm about to tell you.
0: All right, Audrey.
1: Okay, Swapped is this new animated film. It stars Michael B. Jordan, Juno Temple, and Tracy Morgan, right?
2: Okay, yes.
1: Okay, so over a 7-day period between May 4th and 10th, it hit 38.7 million views. And so this is bigger than K-pop Demon Hunter's first week.
0: Oh, wow.
1: Well, their biggest week was 30.1 million.
0: I spent like an hour on Netflix last night looking for stuff. Sorry to interrupt your report.
1: No.
0: I spent like an hour looking for stuff. I don't think this popped up once.
1: Well, I don't think you would watch this. Kids, this is a children's film.
0: Yeah. Oh, wait, no, I did see this. The cartoon.
1: Yes. Okay, yes. So, but the funny thing is that it's getting awful reviews.
3: Oh, it's really bad, but everybody watched it.
1: So I think it got like 67% on Rotten Tomatoes or something like
0: worst.
1: That. And then, okay, but compared to K-pop Demon Hunters, which is like 90%.
0: Right.
1: And then...
0: Yeah.
1: Whatever.
0: I'm going to say something that's going to get me in trouble. But like, was K-pop Demon Hunters that good, or do they have such a fierce fan base that it's impossible to get a bad rating?
3: Well, it sounds like this also has a fierce fan base.
0: K-pop in it. If a K-pop member was in this, you're telling me this wouldn't have 100% on Rotten Tomatoes?
3: Okay, I mean,
0: do you see my point?
3: I do.
1: I think my confusion is that all of a sudden it's just like, and it's here.
3: Right.
1: You know what I mean? Yeah. It's here with a bang, and nobody knew it was here. I didn't know it was here. Maybe like the parents knew.
0: Juno Temple is in this?
1: Yes.
0: Tracy Morgan?
1: Yes.
0: Cedric the Entertainer?
3: Yes. He's freaking out about this, learning it in real time.
1: Yes, which is crazy. So I just think it's, I don't know, I just wanted to share because I've been seeing TikTok clips of it.
3: Sure, yeah.
1: And so it's kind of like in my world now.
3: Yeah.
1: And I was wondering if you guys had heard of it.
3: I saw one Michael B. Jordan like ad where he's like, hey, I'm making this new film Swap where I'm a squirrel and I swap with a bird, I think.
1: Yeah,
3: I don't know.
1: Right.
0: A small woodland creature and a majestic bird, two natural sworn enemies of the valley, magically trade places and set off an adventure of a lifetime. So it's Freaky Friday with animals.
3: Yes.
1: Well, yeah. Kind of. But there's like all these. The clips are hilarious.
0: I'm out.
3: Okay.
0: I'm out. And for that reason, I'm out. It's XYZ with Eric Zachary. Your XYZ ENT Entertainment Report, all brought to you by Eggland's Best.
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0: You deserve a break, you know, to get away from it all.
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0: Yeah, Audrey. 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

0: talk about.
1: We're on the final countdown of getting you to Jamaica.
2: The final countdown.
1: Thank you. Yeah, 4 days, 3 nights, all-inclusive stay, any sandals or beaches resort. This trip is for two people. So you win your significant other, your bestie, maybe that person that you don't know what you guys are yet, and this is the chance to figure it out.
2: Maybe a total
3: that
2: stranger.
3: Would be tea. Yeah. You should do that.
1: I mean, I've won trips like this, and I've met up with people on dating apps and been like, hey, do you want to go to see Ed Sheeran in Seattle?
2: How did that go?
1: Pretty good.
2: Oh, okay. Good.
3: Okay.
2: Good.
1: I mean, I didn't end up marrying the person, but sure, it was a good date.
3: And you could do the same thing in Jamaica.
1: Or just take your friend.
2: Yeah.
1: Any of those things could apply. But yeah, most of your expenses paid for, including your hotel, $1,000 towards your airfare, and the, you know, Sandals always sets up the shuttles and whatnot to go between the airport and the hotel.
3: Yeah.
1: I don't know how else to sell you on this. Just right now, go sign up. XYZcontest.com. No strings attached. Just one.

0: XYZ with Eric Zachary. It's Thursday, our first Thursday throwback from the new studios.
1: All right.
2: Yeah.
0: Looks like we're still in temporary like setup mode. So like Jordan's kind of behind me right now.
1: I am.
2: Yeah.
1: Looking over your shoulder.
0: Yeah. Audrey's across the room right now.
2: I feel like I'm enjoying my little spot here. I'm standing up.
0: She's pretending she's DJing right now.
2: Well, I feel like I'd be good at it.
1: Well, you kind of are DJing.
2: Oh my God,
1: throwback.
2: I am.
1: Yeah, you pick the songs.
2: I literally am.
1: Yeah.
2: This is perfect.
0: I love that you have headphones on and instead you still like did the thing that every girl does when they want to pretend to like
1: DJ, put the ear.
3: DJ that wicka wicka thing.
0: Yeah.
2: Listen.
0: XYZ throwback. Three songs that all came out in the same year. We just got to figure out what year that was. It's coming up next.

0: than it sounds.
1: All of them came out the same year. Audrey selected the songs. Jordan and I going head to head. Let's just jump right into it. XYZ throwback song number one.
2: Oh, Phoenix?
3: Yeah.
2: Litsomania.
3: How do you feel?
1: What is it? I feel awful. Man. What is this?
2: This is Litsomania by Phoenix. It's a great song. It's a throwback. I've got a general idea.
3: I didn't realize that it came out this year, which is why I threw it in there, because I was like, I would never know that.
2: I need a second song, but I'm honing in.
3: Okay.
1: I have no idea. Song number two.
4: Okay. I know you want me. I know I want you.
1: 2008, lock it in.
3: Ooh. Okay, confident. Very confident.
1: I like that. 2008, lock it in.
3: Okay, right. Jordan, do you want to lock anything in yet?
2: No, I'm gonna just listen to the third song.
3: Okay.
2: Yeah, let's listen.
3: Are you ready to hear it?
2: Yes.
3: Okay.
1: Katy Perry was still good.
3: Yeah. No, this is... Yeah, I was like, I gotta throw some old Katy in there because she's been stressed me out recently. Yeah.
2: All right, so. I'm gonna go 09, locking it in.
1: It's definitely 08.
2: Okay.
1: What year did these three songs come out?
3: 2009!
2: Let's go, baby!
1: That's upsetting.
2: Yes. Litsomania set it off for me, and then when you played Katy Perry, I was like, I'm dialed in.
1: I was pretty... Are you sure?
2: Yeah.
3: This was a good year for music, you guys. Yeah. I did not realize how many bops were in 2009.
2: Yeah.
3: Quite a few.
2: Yep.
3: So, I was congratulations.
2: He's trying to fact check you.
1: Pitbull, I Know You Want Me came out in February of 2009.
2: So you're still wrong. Oof. And Jordy's still the winner.
3: To be fair, I did pick a lot from like January, February.
2: Oh, okay, so. Got it. Early in the month or early in the year.
3: 2009.
2: Okay. Yep. Let's fine. Get it. It's That's fine. Right.
1: Wait, no, hang on. Waking Up in Vegas came out in 2008 on Katy Perry.
3: I Googled it.
1: It was featured on her 2008 album, Uh-oh. One of the Boys. It was later re-released as a single in 2009.
3: Well, you locked it in before I even played that song.
1: I locked it in when I heard Katy Perry.
2: No, you did. No. You locked it in two songs in. You still lose.
1: Right. 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
1: Yeah, Audrey. 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
14: Thursday evening greetings, Canton, and as we look ahead to the evening hours and overnight, partly cloudy skies. It will be chilly with lows around 40 degrees by early tomorrow morning, which is Friday. Oh yeah. And we will start off your TGIF across our county. Chilly, as I just mentioned, a mix of clouds and sunshine. And then that'll follow up with clouds on the increase for tomorrow afternoon. Highs for

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0: I saw this on social media, and it really kind of threw me through a loop because on one hand, I love being clean. Sure. I love showers. I'm the guy that has at least 2 showers a day, and everyone's like, oh my God, I can't believe that's so
1: that's
0: weird.
1: That's sad that it's a lost art.
0: Thank you. But like, people are like, yeah, that's absurd. So there's this thing I popped up on social media. It's like, how long could you go without showering if for every day you didn't shower, you got $100,000?
1: Oh, yeah.
0: And this is a conundrum to me because I love showering. There's not a lot of things I would give up for.
1: Ooh, okay.
0: But I'm also poor.
1: Eric Zachary presents for cleaner money.
0: Yeah. How long could you go without showering if you got $100,000 a day each day you don't shower? Realistically. And I don't want, I'm not going to say
1: 8 years.
0: I'm not going to accept the person that's like till forever. I'm like, that's just not going to happen because it will be detrimental to your health at some point.
1: Yeah.
0: All right. How long could you realistically go for? We're going to find out who's gross here on the show next.

0: If you received $100,000 every single day that you don't shower in a row, how long could you go for? I find this painful to think about because okay. I'd love the money.
1: Yeah. Uh-huh.
0: But I also like it would be such a hard moment that my mind would break. So I'd be like, I'm giving up
1: so much.
0: I'm giving up so much money, but I need to shower.
1: Yeah. Yeah.
0: Like uh-huh. I don't realistic. I'll go first because I know I'm going to be like the first one to bow out here. I could probably make it if I'm really in piggy mode.
1: Yeah.
0: I could get 500K. I could go five.
2: Piggy mode?
0: I could go five. 5 days before I think I would mentally break down without showering.
1: Yeah.
2: Okay.
0: Yeah. Okay. I'm gonna let Audrey go last. Yeah. I already feel like she's gonna.
1: Oh, okay. I was gonna let Audrey go.
0: Jordan,
1: next.
0: How long could you go?
1: I'm going a month.
0: 30 days?
1: Yeah. Uh-huh. 30, 31 days. Oh yeah. Because I compare it to dry January.
2: Right.
1: You know
2: right.
1: what I'm saying? Like once I get 2 weeks, I'm halfway there. We just keep going. We don't go out. You know, I'm not
2: sure.
1: This is the thing. I cannot be dirty and proud.
0: Okay, so
1: you know,
2: okay.
0: I'm going to let Audrey answer, but I'm going to throw a wrench in that. Okay, so you're saying a month. Audrey?
2: I think that I could go for a very long time.
0: I believe you.
2: I feel like I could go, well, especially if I'm making $100,000. Wait, do I get the $100,000 every day?
1: Oh, good question.
0: I think you get it as a lump sum when you're done.
1: Okay. Let's set
2: that
1: parameter.
2: Okay, that does change things.
0: Because I don't think it's fair to say, like, you can't, you just stop living your life. Like, I'm saying with 5 days, I would still be working and going out and doing stuff.
1: Oh, sure. Okay.
0: Like, you can't just, like, change your lifestyle.
1: Well, bare minimum, I'm coming to work.
0: $100,000 per day that you don't shower.
1: No, I'm not coming to work because I'm getting $100,000 a day.
2: I'm not coming to work.
0: You don't get any money until the end.
1: Yeah, so a month and then I don't have to work.
2: Yeah, I'm taking all my savings. Yeah, I'm getting an Airbnb for as long as I can get one, yeah, and I'm riding it out until the end.
1: If this were a real thing, this would be the end of me at this show because I would just lock in, stay at home for a month, and then I would get my money.
0: Knowing your fiance, I don't see Sam being okay with you not showering for 30 days.
1: Oh, if she's like, we're getting that money at the end of the month?
0: 30 days?
1: Yeah.
0: I think she'd move out for the month.
1: Then she does what she has to do, you know? Like, it's not on her, it's on me, so.
0: Yeah, I'm going to be realistic here and say 5 days before I lose my mind for not bathing.
1: Yeah.
2: I think realistically, I could probably do, like, 2 months.
0: I am so hypersensitive to smells. Not only other people's body odor, but like also my own.
2: I'm just not very stinky.
0: Good
1: for you.
0: You say that until you get 3 days into this, 4 days into this.
1: You know what? I will say, I don't want to make it like a gender thing, but like now having like been living with a fiance for a while, like I just smell generally more than she does.
0: Well, I think in most cases, guys sweat.
1: We just are naturally a little more stinky.
0: Yeah, I mean, we're lifting heavy stuff and throwing rocks.
1: What's on Eric's agenda today? Well, from 3 to 4:30, I got to lift rocks.
2: Yeah, I'm filing my nails and
0: X, Y, Z with Eric Zachary. Don't forget your American Girl doll hairbrush, too. Just going for all the gender norms here. How long could you go without showering if you got $100,000 a day? You deserve a break, you know, to get away from it all.
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2: Imagine jetting off to Jamaica.
0: Say it.
2: Jamaica.
0: Yeah, Audrey. Yeah. Jamaica. It's beaches, it's mountains, lively, yet laid back. It's luxurious and adventurous, and it's a vibe. 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

0: 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If you go ziplining in Jamaica like Jordan and I did, listen to the instructions because they say lift up your legs. Jordan didn't lift his high enough and he went darting into one of the stations.
1: Like, you lift up
0: full
1: weight.
0: Speed. Yeah. Like, so you're going and you're supposed to lift your leg as, as if you're like sitting flat on the floor.
1: Oh.
0: But if your legs aren't hiked up high enough, like knees to chest, basically, it helps you slow down. If you don't do that, you're going in at a hyper speed.
2: I stopped myself with my legs, and they were like, that can definitely damage your knees, your legs, everything.
1: Oh, I see.
2: I just like to be in control.
0: He came in hot.
1: You're living life in

0: More About Nothing is coming up on the way. The time that two Yankees pitchers swapped wives
1: and lives. Yeah, yep. This was in the 70s when, you know, love was everywhere.
0: A TLC show?
1: This is
2: real.
1: My borrowed wife?
2: Yeah, this really happens.
1: Yeah.
0: I feel like it's an actual show on TLC or some.
1: Wife Swap.
2: Yeah, well, there's Wife Swap. But, you know.
0: Oh, yeah, because I was so wrong with my time. Okay. More About Nothing is coming up next. We're hearing about a time this actually happened with two Yankees MLB players.
1: Yes.
0: Before that, a little bonus fact.
1: The patent for the fire hydrant was lost in a fire.
0: That's convenient. That's tough.
1: Now, the fire was at, like, a U.S. patent office, so there were way more patents that got lost. It wasn't, like, just the fire hydrant patent.
0: They also had backups, right?
1: Yeah, I mean,
0: this is just the irony of.
1: Yeah, the irony of it all is that, it got lost in the fire.

0: More about nothing on XYZ with Eric Zachary. It's all brought to you by Optima Tax Relief. Apparently, MLB players get down with it, or they used to at least, yes. Two Yankees pitchers.
1: Yes.
0: I love that they're both pitchers, not just players. Two pitchers swapped wives. And lives.
1: Yes, they did. So we're taking it back to the early 70s, 1972. Yankees pitchers Mike Ketchich and Fritz Peterson decided.
2: Mike Ketchich?
1: Yeah, that's
2: like Ketchich.
1: Yeah, he was catching. They were pitching. Yeah, anyway.
0: Sorry, I'm stuck on Fritz.
1: Yeah, his first name was Fritz.
0: Plus,
1: yeah.
0: When you met a Fritz in person.
1: You know
2: wait,
1: Fritz.
2: No.
1: Wait.
2: Hi, Fritz. No, Fritz.
1: Oh, Fitz.
0: Fitz.
2: Oh,
0: yeah.
2: Okay.
1: Yeah. Anyway,
0: the
1: we're off
0: R
1: track.
0: Makes it more right. Cartoonish.
1: Yeah. So Fritz. The two of these guys now, they had been friends because they're teammates. They're both pitchers. Their wives know each other. They decide that, hey, you know what? One of them's like, I don't like my wife anymore.
2: What?
1: I love your wife.
2: No.
1: And the other family is like, you know what?
2: Same.
1: We're down. We're down for this. So the two not only swap wives, they swap houses. They swap dogs. They try to do like a whole thing. So much so that in the 1973 season, they set up a separate press conference outside of baseball to let the news and the world know that, hey, we are guys who love, and we are swapping everything about ourselves.
0: They didn't have to do this. I'm looking at the picture right now. Jordan has it pulled up. The two wives look very similar.
1: Yes.
0: Just one has long hair and one has short hair.
1: Yeah.
0: Like, a haircut could have fixed it. You didn't have to trade her in for a different model.
1: So the funny thing about this is Mike Ketchich and Peterson's wife, they fall out immediately. Like, they don't last at all.
2: Yeah.
1: And he was the one that started the whole thing.
3: Hey, I want to go back.
1: But the other two are still together.
2: What?
1: And this was in 73. So
2: that's crazy.
1: Yeah, so he lost it.
2: That's crazy.
0: Two Yankee pitchers switched wives.
1: Yes.
0: And one of them worked out.
1: And one immediately did.
0: By the way, are still together.
1: Yes, are still
0: together.
1: There
0: is a small chance they could be hearing this right now. The other ones were like, oh.
3: Yeah, nope.
2: Well, glad you guys are still in love.
0: Washed up in like West Palm Beach or something.
1: Yep.
0: In my head, that's where like Yankees players
1: right,
0: go when
1: right.
0: They don't got any money left.
1: Set out the pasture.
0: XYZ with Eric Zachary. 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You deserve a break, you know, to get away from it all.
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2: Imagine jetting off to Jamaica.
0: Say it.
2: Jamaica.
0: Yeah, Audrey.
1: Yeah. Jamaica.
0: It's beaches, it's mountains, lively, yet laid back. It's luxurious and adventurous, and it's a vibe. It's a vacation.
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13: Thursday evening greetings, Canton. And as we look ahead to the evening hours and overnight, partly cloudy skies. It will be chilly with lows around 40 degrees by early tomorrow morning, which is Friday. Oh, yeah. And we will start off your TGIF across Stark County. Chilly, as I just mentioned, a mix of clouds and sunshine. And then that'll follow up with clouds on the increase for tomorrow afternoon. Highs for your Friday in the mid to upper 60s, friends. I am staff meteorologist Holly Strano on Mix 94.1.
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